Muddy Waters said, the blues had a baby, and they named it Rock and Roll. The Islands Rock. That's 93.1.

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As Muddy Waters said, the blues had a baby, and they named it Rock and Roll. 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

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Together, we are all Islanders. We are the true North, strong and free. 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

0: 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Here's what you need to know.
1: Good morning. The Lance government is investing nearly $4 million to upgrade cooling systems in private long-term care and community care homes across the island. The program will help facilities improve air conditioning and address other urgent infrastructure needs identified through inspections. The funding comes through the Canada PEI Aging with Dignity Agreement, which includes more than $29 million in federal support over 5 years. Health and Wellness Minister Corey Deagle says every senior deserves a safe and comfortable living environment year-round. The Crown's asking for a sentence of nearly 10 years in prison for a former substitute teacher who admitted to touching children in the classroom. A sentencing hearing was held this week for 41-year-old Matthew Craswell, who previously pleaded guilty to sexual offenses involving children and child sexual abuse material. He also admitted to sexually touching two elementary school students in separate incidents at schools in Stratford and Charlottetown. According to The Guardian, Crown Attorney Chris White said Craswell abused a position of trust and violated children in his care, and asked for a lengthy term of just under 10 years. The defense argued for a sentence closer to 4 years. The judge is expected to hand down the sentence May 26th. There have been more drug busts this week by police in Prince County. During a vehicle stop, police arrested a 35-year-old Summerside man and a 67-year-old man from the Bedeck area for possession of cocaine for the purpose of trafficking. The Bedeck area man also arrested on outstanding charges by East Prince Mounties. Police subsequently searched a residence on Jennifer Street in Summerside and arrested a 33-year-old woman. They seized about 85 grams of cocaine, pills, drug paraphernalia, and cash. An island woman's been elected president of an international organization that represents rural women. Marie Kenny of Brackley was elected to head the Associated Country Women of the World during the group's international conference in Ottawa. The organization represents 9 million rural women in 82 countries, focusing on issues including food security, education, climate action, women's rights. Kenny's a past president of both the PEI Women's Institute and the Federated Women's Institutes of Canada. In sports, the Centennial Cup is underway in Summerside. The host Western Capitals lost their opening game last night 5-4 in overtime to Niverville of Manitoba. In the NHL playoffs, Carolina has a 3-0 lead after a 4-1 win over the Flyers. In the PWHL, Montreal Victoire beat the Frost 2-1 in Minnesota to take a 2-1 lead. And baseball, Blue Jays were off. Rays beat the Red Sox 8-4. Yankees bombed Texas 9-2. Now you're up to date. I'm Darryl Good.
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0: Brian Adams, Summer 69, The Islands Rock, Max 93.1. Good morning, and Brian in the news today because two of his videos are in the Billion Views Club on YouTube. Remember Robin Hood, 1991's Everything I Do It For You, and 1993's hit, Please Forgive Me. Both videos now have been viewed over a billion times. It's Christopher Al, good morning. Coming up next, Aerosmith and Loverboy.
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0: Loverboy, Hot Girls in Love, The Island's Rock, Max 93.1. Good morning, it's Chris and for Al, and two members of Loverboy getting into the Canadian Songwriters Hall of Fame this September. Coming up next, latest forecast, bit of rain today, bit of sunshine for the weekend as well. And Mother's Day is coming up on Sunday.
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0: 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Here's what you need to know.
1: Good morning. The police watchdog agency has cleared members of the Charlottetown police force of any criminal wrongdoing in the death of a man arrested at police headquarters last year. The man, who was wanted in connection with a theft investigation, walked into the headquarters October 11th. They say he became erratic during the booking process and struggled while being handcuffed. He was taken to hospital in a cruiser, but went into medical distress on the way and stopped breathing. Then he died in hospital 4 days later. The serious incident response team was called in to investigate and says an autopsy found no significant injuries and ruled the cause of death as cocaine toxicity. Search investigation concluded there were no reasonable grounds to believe the officers involved had committed any criminal offense. Four people are facing charges after a series of break-ins and a vehicle theft in Western PEI. Mounties say the incident

0: Incidents happened between April 16th and 21st, including break-ins at a business in Norway, a seasonal residence in Kildare Capes, a construction trailer in central Kildare, and the theft of a vehicle. Officers later executed a search warrant at a West Prince residence recovering stolen tools. The stolen vehicle was eventually located in New Brunswick, where two occupants were arrested by the RCMP in the Moncton area. Two others were arrested here on the island. 26-year-old Chance Aubrey Petrie and 27-year-old Zachary Austin Weatherby were remanded into custody and faced multiple charges in both PEI and New Brunswick. The other two charged are 24-year-old Britton Leo Ellsworth and 44-year-old Jamie Daniel Murphy. Police say marked and GPS trackable tools played a major role in solving the case. World oil prices have been up and down in recent days. Iraq keeping pump prices where they are in its regular Friday setting. No change in gas, diesel, or furnace oil prices. Regular self-serve remains at $2 a liter, premium 208.6. Diesel remains at $2.31, and furnace oil maxes out at $1.72.3. In sports, the host Western Capitals lost their opening game at the Centennial Cup 5-4 in overtime last night to Niverville Nighthawks of Manitoba. In the NHL playoffs, Hurricanes are on the verge of a sweep, winning their third straight against the Flyers 4-1. In the PWHL, Montreal's up 2-1 after a 2-1 win in Minnesota. In baseball, Tampa Bay beat Boston 8-4. Yankees down the Rangers 9-2. Blue Jays had the day off. Now you're up to date. I'm Darryl Good.
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0: Tom Cochran, Boy Inside the Man, the Islands Rock, Max 93.1. It's Chris, and for Al, looks like it's going to be another week before Al returns to Max. Motley Crue coming up, the Tea Party, and Troopers 3 dressed up as a 9. Are you checking your phone way too much? You might not agree with the statement that you're addicted to your cell phone, your mobile device, but 50% of people in a new study say, yeah, they're addicted. I'm addicted to my phone. Sure I am. People spend over 4 hours a day on their phone, and a Consumer Reports study reveals that we check our phones over 200 times a day.
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0: Kiss Rock and Roll All Night, the Island's Rock, Max 93.1. It's Chris, and let's check some of our rock and roll history news that happened on this day. Let It Be from the Beatles comes out in 1970. Oh, by the way, Alex Van Halen celebrating a birthday. Drummer for Van Halen, born in 1953. It was the Straight Shooter album by Bad Company. It goes gold on this day in 75. Steve Miller Band's Take the Money and Run comes out on this day, 76. It was Supertramp's Breakfast in America. Goes platinum. 1979, The Logical Song, Goodbye Stranger, Take the Long Way Home. 1981, Loverboy gets a gold record for their debut album.
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0: 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Here's what you need to know.
1: Good morning. The Lance government is investing nearly $4 million to upgrade cooling systems in private long-term care and community care homes across the island. The program will help facilities improve air conditioning and address other urgent infrastructure needs identified through inspections. The funding comes through the Canada PEI Aging with Dignity Agreement, which includes more than $29 million in federal support over 5 years. Health and Wellness Minister Corey Deagle says every senior deserves a safe and comfortable living environment year-round. The Crown's asking for a sentence of nearly 10 years in prison for a former substitute teacher who admitted to touching children in the classroom. A sentencing hearing was held this week for 41-year-old Matthew Craswell, who previously pleaded guilty to sexual offenses involving children and child sexual abuse material. He also admitted to sexually touching two elementary school students in separate incidents at schools in Stratford and Charlottetown. According to The Guardian, Crown attorney Chris White said Craswell abused a position of trust and violated children in his care, and asked for a lengthy term of just under 10 years. The defense argued for a sentence closer to 4 years. The judge is expected to hand down the sentence May 26th. There have been more drug busts this week by police in Prince County. During a vehicle stop, police arrested a 35-year-old Summerside man and a 67-year-old man from the Bedeck area for possession of cocaine for the purpose of trafficking. The Bedeck area man also arrested on outstanding charges by East Prince Mounties. Police subsequently searched a residence on Jennifer Street in Summerside and arrested a 33-year-old woman. They seized about 85 grams of cocaine, pills, drug paraphernalia, and cash. An island woman's been elected president of an international organization that represents rural women. Marie Kenny of Brackley was elected to head the Associated Country Women of the World during the group's international conference in Ottawa. The organization represents 9 million rural women in 82 countries, focusing on issues including food security, education, climate action, women's rights. Kenny's a past president of both the PEI Women's Institute and the Federated Women's Institutes of Canada. In sports, the Centennial Cup is underway in Summerside. The host Western Capitals lost their opening game last night 5-4 in overtime to Niverville of Manitoba. In the NHL playoffs, Carolina has a 3-0 lead after a 4-1 win over the Flyers. In the PWHL, Montreal Victoire beat the Frost 2-1 in Minnesota to take a 2-1 lead. And baseball, Blue Jays were off. Rays beat the Red Sox 8-4. Yankees bombed Texas 9-2. Now you're up to date. I'm Darryl Good.
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0: Honeymoon Suite, Love Changes Everything. The Islands Rock, Max 93.1. Good morning, it's Chris. We're heading into the weekend, and Mother's Day is coming up on Sunday. And it is celebrated all over the world. Well, more specific, 90 countries, including the U.S. and Canada, Australia, New Zealand, most of Europe. The modern holiday of Mother's Day was first celebrated in 1908. Anna Jarvis held a memorial for her mom at a church in Grafton, West Virginia. More North Americans eat out on Mother's Day than any other special occasion.
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0: Tactically Hip and Poets on the Islands Rock, Max 93.1. They've got their own ice cream now. They teamed up with Canada's Kawartha the Dairy, and the Tragically Chip is the name. It's a blend of maple whiskey flavored ice cream, dark chocolatey chunks, and a rich black cherry ripple. And for added legitimacy, Kawartha Dairy is based in Bob Cajun, Ontario, the subject to one of their songs. 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
1: Good morning. The police watchdog agency has cleared members of the Charlottetown police force of any criminal wrongdoing in the death of a man arrested at police headquarters last year. The man, who was wanted in connection with a theft investigation, walked into the headquarters October 11th. They say he became erratic during the booking process and struggled while being handcuffed. He was taken to hospital in a cruiser, but went into medical distress on the way and stopped breathing. Then he died in hospital 4 days later. The serious incident response team was called in to investigate and says an autopsy found no significant injuries and ruled the cause of death as cocaine toxicity. Search investigation concluded there were no reasonable grounds to believe the officers involved had committed any criminal offense. Four people are facing charges after a series of break-ins and a vehicle theft in Western PEI. Mounties say the incidents happened between April 16th and 21st, including break-ins at a business in Norway, a seasonal residence in Kildare Capes, a construction trailer in central Kildare, and the theft of a vehicle. Officers later executed a search warrant at a West Prince residence, recovering stolen tools. The stolen vehicle was eventually located in New Brunswick, where two occupants were arrested by the RCMP in the Moncton area. Two others were arrested here on the island. 26-year-old Chance Aubrey Petrie and 27-year-old Zachary Austin Weatherby were remanded into custody and faced multiple charges in both PEI and New Brunswick. The other two charged are 24-year-old Britton Leo Ellsworth and 44-year-old Jamie Daniel Murphy. Police say marked and GPS trackable tools played a major role in solving the case. World oil prices have been up and down in recent days. Iraq keeping pump prices where they are in its regular Friday setting. No change in gas, diesel, or furnace oil prices. Regular self-serve remains at $2 a liter, premium 208.6. Diesel remains at $2.31, and furnace oil maxes out at $1.72.3. In sports, the host Western Capitals lost their opening game at the Centennial Cup 5-4 in overtime last night to Niverville Nighthawks of Manitoba. In the NHL playoffs, Hurricanes are on the verge of a sweep, winning their third straight against the Flyers 4-1. In the PWHL, Montreal's up 2-1 after a 2-1 win in Minnesota. In baseball, Tampa Bay beat Boston 8-4. Yankees down the Rangers 9-2. Blue Jays had the day off. Now you're up to date. I'm Darrell Good.
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0: Theory of a Dead Man, Santa Monica, the islands rock. 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Our web poll question from yesterday on the website, max931.ca. It was another yes or no answer for you. Should the government do more to reduce the price of gas? No? Yes was the number one voted answer at almost 95%. Today's web poll question asking you about Mother's Day on Sunday. What's your plan for mom? Spending time together, getting her a gift, taking her out, giving her a card, all of these and more. Mother's Day is on Sunday. Be a part of our web poll question now, max931.ca.
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0: Ozzy Osbourne, Crazy Train, The Island's Rock, Max 93.1, and movie news today. We've got a lot of stuff to get to here. Dan Aykroyd has teamed up with Netflix and Sony Pictures for a new Ghostbusters animation series. The new L is coming out with Reese Witherspoon. Hocus Pocus will now have a third movie. John Travolta directing something very personal. It's called Propeller, One Way Night Coach. And in theaters this weekend, three new movies, Mortal Kombat 2, The Sheep Detectives, and Billie Eilish Hit Me Hard and Soft.
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4: Good morning. The Lance government is investing nearly $4 million to upgrade cooling systems in private long-term care and community care homes across the island. The program will help facilities improve air conditioning and address other urgent infrastructure needs identified through inspections. The funding comes through the Canada PEI Aging with Dignity Agreement, which includes more than $29 million in federal support over 5 years. Health and Wellness Minister Corey Deagle says every senior deserves a safe and comfortable living environment year-round. The Crown's asking for a sentence of nearly 10 years in prison for a former substitute teacher who admitted to touching children in the classroom. A sentencing hearing was held this week for 41-year-old Matthew Craswell, who previously pleaded guilty to sexual offenses involving children and child sexual abuse material. He also admitted to sexually touching two elementary school students in separate incidents at schools in Stratford and Charlottetown. According to The Guardian, Crown attorney Chris White said Craswell abused a position of trust and violated children in his care and asked for a lengthy term of just under 10 years. The defense argued for a sentence closer to 4 years. The judge is expected to hand down the sentence May 26th. There have been more drug busts this week by police in Prince County. During a vehicle stop, police arrested a 35-year-old Summerside man and a 67-year-old man from the Bedeque area for possession of cocaine for the purpose of trafficking. The Bedeque area man also arrested on outstanding charges by East Prince Mounties. Police subsequently searched a residence on Jennifer Street in Summerside and arrested a 33-year-old woman. They seized about 85 grams of cocaine, pills, drug paraphernalia, and cash. An island woman's been elected president of an international organization that represents rural women. Marie Kenny of Brackley was elected to head the Associated Country Women of the World during the group's international conference in Ottawa. The organization represents 9 million rural women in 82 countries, focusing on issues including food security, education, climate action, women's rights. Kenny's a past president of both the PEI Women's Institute and the Federated Women's Institutes of Canada. In sports, the Centennial Cup is underway in Summerside. The host Western Capitals lost their opening game last night 5-4 in overtime to Niverville of Manitoba. In the NHL playoffs, Carolina has a 3-0 lead after a 4-1 win over the Flyers. In the PWHL, Montreal Victoire beat the Frost 2-1 in Minnesota to take a 2-1 lead. And baseball, Blue Jays were off. Rays beat the Red Sox 8-4. Yankees bombed Texas 9-2. Now you're up to date. I'm Daryl Good.
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0: Slowly, good to everyone. The Islands Rock, Max 93.1. Good morning, Christopher Al. Going to play the Rolling Stones' Beast of Burden coming up next. We found out that, yes, there will be a new album. There's two songs available to listen to from that album right now called Foreign Tongues, and it comes out on July the 10th. That's the release date. Now, right now, I'm looking at ultimateclassicrock.com. You can go there today to check this out. I like what they did here. They've ranked all of the Rolling Stones albums, and they're talking about it. But this is something I didn't know. There's one song that the Rolling Stones struggled with, and it's bizarre because the song is so good. But it took a long time for the song to get that way. It just wasn't. They really struggled with it, and they talk about it, and it's in Ultimate Classic Rock right now. And the song I'm talking about is Painted Black. If you're interested in finding out why was it such a hard song to make? It's on the Ultimate Classic Rock page right now.
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0: 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It's Chris, island forecast today, bit of showers and a bit of sunshine for the weekend as well, with a high of 15. I like Monday, 16, but then getting cooler for Tuesday and Wednesday. Before you know it, it'll be June and we'll be talking about warmer weather.
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2: Good morning. The police watchdog agency has cleared members of the Charlottetown police force of any criminal wrongdoing in the death of a man arrested at police headquarters last year. The man, who was wanted in connection with a theft investigation, walked into the headquarters October 11th. They say he became erratic during the booking process and struggled while being handcuffed. He was taken to hospital in a cruiser, but went into medical distress on the way and stopped breathing. Then he died in hospital 4 days later. The serious incident response team was called in to investigate and says an autopsy found no significant injuries and ruled the cause of death as cocaine toxicity. CERT's investigation concluded there were no reasonable grounds to believe the officers involved had committed any criminal offense. Four people are facing charges after a series of break-ins and a vehicle theft in Western PEI. Mounties say the incidents happened between April 16th and 21st, including break-ins at a business in Norway, a seasonal residence in Kildare Capes, a construction trailer in central Kildare, and the theft of a vehicle. Officers later executed a search warrant at a West Prince residence recovering stolen tools. The stolen vehicle was eventually located in New Brunswick, where two occupants were arrested by the RCMP in the Moncton area. Two others were arrested here on the island. 26-year-old Chance Aubrey Petrie and 27-year-old Zachary Austin Weatherby were remanded into custody and faced multiple charges in both PEI and New Brunswick. The other two charged are 24-year-old Britton Leo Ellsworth and 44-year-old Jamie Daniel Murphy. Police say marked and GPS trackable tools played a major role in solving the case. World oil prices have been up and down in recent days. Iraq keeping pump prices where they are in its regular Friday setting. No change in gas, diesel, or furnace oil prices. Regular self-serve remains at $2 a liter, premium 208.6. Diesel remains at $2.31, and furnace oil maxes out at $1.72.3. In sports, the host Western Capitals lost their opening game at the Centennial Cup 5-4 in overtime last night to Niverville Nighthawks of Manitoba. In the NHL playoffs, Hurricanes are on the verge of a sweep, winning their third straight against the Flyers 4-1. In the PWHL, Montreal's up 2-1 after a 2-1 win in Minnesota. In baseball, Tampa Bay beat Boston 8-4. Yankees down the Rangers 9-2. Blue Jays had the day off. Now you're up to date. I'm Daryl Good.
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0: 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We like to rock with you. There's April Wine. Our web poll question recap from yesterday. Yes or no? Should the governments do more to reduce the price of gas? Yes was your number one voted answer at almost 95% of the vote. Today's web poll question about mom. Sunday is Mother's Day. What's your plan for mom on Mother's Day? Spending time together, getting her a gift, taking her out, giving her a card. All of these and more. Max931.ca to vote now.
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Max Webster and Paradise Skies. This song came in at number two on the greatest guitar riffs of all time. The one song that beat it was Metallica and Master of Puppets. Guns N' Roses, Sweet Child of Mine. 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

0: Colin James just came back. 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Got to tell you that the Roomba is going to get better if you're wanting to replace a pet. This is, I can't believe that we're talking about replacing a dog. But Colin Angle, former CEO of iRobot, if you've ever seen the Roomba, it's amazing. AI-powered vacuum, but now an AI-powered robot pet that could rival cats and dogs. This is a four-legged prototype called Familiar, size of a bulldog. 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

0: 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Christopher Al, going to be a week before Al is back on Max with more of the Islands Rock coming up next from Triumph and Foo Fighters.
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0: Foo Fighters in times like these on the Islands Rock Max 93.1. Chris, and for Al, it's going to be a week before Al returns to Max, but this weekend you want to rock your mornings 9 till noon with Colin McCauley and more of the Islands Rock on Max 93.1. Have a great weekend. Mother's Day is on Sunday.
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0: on the Islands Rock. That is music from Street Heart on this fine Friday afternoon. Hope you're enjoying your day so far. Perhaps you're looking forward to a busy weekend. And yes, it is Mother's Day weekend. Of course, are you going to be spoiling mom? My gosh. We're going to be chatting about Mother's Day and a whole lot more this afternoon. Stick around.
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0: 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That is music from The Tragically Hip. And I tell you what, 58% of people say things would do this within a day or less without mom. I think that's a pretty simple answer. We'll have it coming up next.
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Max 93.1, The Islands Rock. That is music from The Doors. And 58% of people say things would do this within a day or less without moms. And the answer is, of course, crash and burn, huh? Moms are the glue to most families, of course. And 66% of moms identify themselves as the cleaner of the family. Yep. 57% of moms identified themselves as the chef of the family. That's kind of fun. I know when my kids were growing up, we kind of split the duties of cooking, but my kid's mom used to, she'd do most of the cooking for them. 49% of moms remind family members about tasks or schedules. Yes, Jen's always telling me to turn off my lamp.

0: 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Your island weather details next.
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93.1 The Island's Rock. That is music from Rush. Have you discovered any new music or perhaps new to you music lately? I got down a rabbit hole last night with some. I'll tell you a little bit more about it coming up.

0: 93.1, the Islands Rock. That is music from April Wine as we make our way through Friday afternoon together. And last night, I got into some new-to-me music, the Dave Clark Five. Incredible stuff. Like, it's from the 60s mostly, and a little bit into the 70s. But this stuff is just great rock and roll. It's a British band, of course, the Dave Clark Five. And if you have any streaming services, or if you want to go to your local record store and find a Dave Clark Five record, it's definitely worth the trip. It's a lot of fun.
1: As Muddy Waters said, the blues had a baby, and they named it rock and roll. 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

0: rock. Well, it is May the 8th, the 128th day of the year already. There's 2 days left to Mother's Day. We all know that. But on this date, let's take a look at it. In 1886, wow, few years ago, right? Coca-Cola was first sold. And it was a different formula back then. It actually had something in it. On this date in 1912, Paramount Pictures was founded. What's your favorite Paramount movie? Do you have one? On this date in 1978, Donny Osmond marries Deborah Glenn. And let's see, we'll come up a few years here. On this date in 1984, you'll remember this one, Joni and Chachi got married. On Happy Days, yes, that's right. And then they had a spinoff of that show called Joni Loves Chachi.
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0: Max 93.1, The Islands Rock. That is music from Queen. And coming up next, we're going to take another look at your island weather details. And then after that, we've got more music on the way from Oasis, Tom Cochran, and Genesis.
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Max 93.1, the Islands Rock. If you want to take a trip back in time, this weekend will be the weekend to do it. You can join Bill St. James for a couple of cool shows. I've got more details on the way.

0: Max 93.1, The Islands Rock. I love the Time Warp with Bill St. James. Two great shows for you this weekend. Saturday 2 to 6, Sunday noon to 4 right here on Max. And themes this weekend include 1977. I went into grade 1 that year. 1973, my sister was born. And Mother's Day as well. Wow, it's going to be a great weekend.
1: Hey, me again. That dinner was amazing, hey? I knew you'd love it there. Let's do it again. Next time, you pick the place.
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0: Sons Rock. That is Blue Rodeo. And heading on over to our website, let's take a look at today's Max 93.1 web poll powered by Vogue Optical. What's your plan for your mom on Mother's Day? There's lots of choices there. Spending time together, getting her a gift, taking her out, giving her a card, all these and more. Or you could just give her a break, huh? You can let us know today by having your say at max931.ca.
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0: 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Here's what you need to know.
1: Good afternoon. The national unemployment rate rose to 6.9% in April, up from 6.7% in March. New data from Stats Canada shows the country shed about 18,000 jobs last month. Youth unemployment among those 24 years of age or younger also rose slightly, while core age employment for those 25 to 54 held steady. Areas that posted positive job gains in April include healthcare and social work. Jobless rate in PEI rose to 8% in April, up from 7.3% in March. Some PEI nonprofits say they're in limbo after the province cut funding to the PEI Alliance for Mental Well-Being. Organization was created back in 2021 to distribute about $2 million a year in mental health grants, but the province says the alliance will no longer continue. Government says existing agreements will be honored, but funding for six newly approved projects remains uncertain. PEI Transgender Network tells CBC it was expecting nearly $300,000 over 3 years for new support programming before being told the money may not come through after all. Health Minister Corey Daigh says the work will now be handled in-house by the Department of Health and Wellness. Meanwhile, the Alliance for Mental Well-Being will shut down by the end of June, resulting in the loss of 11 positions. Health Minister Corey Daigh is pausing some of the more controversial aspects of a new agreement between the government and the Medical Society on workload targets for physicians. While the Medical Society praised the deal announced back in December as a win, the PEI College of Family Physicians had concerns. Family doctors had said the patient incentive targets could negatively affect patient care. During question period in the legislature yesterday, Daigh said certain aspects of the agreement are now being put on pause. That includes doctors selecting their own practice models, as well as updated job descriptions, accountability measures, and performance management clauses that'll no longer be applied to individual physicians for the time being. Other aspects of the deal will go ahead. A dolphin that died on the island's north shore last fall was found to be infested by parasites. Dolphin was found barely alive off of Blooming Point Beach last October, but died hours later. Tonya Wimmer with the Maritime Animal Response Society tells CBC that a necropsy performed on the dolphin showed it was suffering from pneumonia caused by severe lungworm infestation. Other parasites were also found in the animal's ears, which likely left the dolphin disoriented. The annual Island Run is returning to Eastern PEI this summer with proceeds to support local food programs. The event will take place July 4th along a 12-kilometer stretch of the Confederation Trail between Cardigan and Montague. Organizers say the non-competitive run encourages participants to walk, run, or bike at their own pace while enjoying the scenery. A portion of the proceeds will go to the Upper Room Hospitality Ministry and PEI food banks. Registration includes lunch and post-event entertainment in Montague, along with prize giveaways from local businesses and tourism partners. Organizers say space is limited and online registration is required in advance. A new report from the Angus Reid Institute highlights the concern about incidents of fraud targeting seniors. Jen Nicholson has the details.
2: The report shows Canadians were scammed out of more than a record $704 million last year, although Angus Reid notes the real figure is much higher because only 5 to 10% of fraud cases are believed to be reported. Study also finds people over 60 are nearly twice as likely as 18 to 29-year-olds to report being victims of fraud over the past 2 years. The report offers tips to avoid being taken advantage of, including ensuring your financial and legal affairs are in order and documents are up to date. Also, check all accounts regularly to make sure they're not being accessed without your knowledge. For MBS News, I'm Jen Nicholson.
1: The school where several students and a teacher were shot and killed in Tumbler Ridge, BC, will be torn down and replaced. Ottawa and the province of BC have agreed to support plans for a new secondary school in Tumbler Ridge to be built in a different location. Move honors a request to replace the school that came from consultations with victims' families, students, staff, and the local school board. Officials say the existing school, where the five students and teacher were killed and dozens of others were injured, will be removed as early as this summer. Students will attend class in temporary modular classrooms off-site while the new secondary school is being built. In sports, in the NHL playoffs, Canadians are looking to pull even with the Sabres in Game 2 tonight in Buffalo. Elsewhere, the Golden Knights and Ducks play Game 3, with that series tied at a game apiece. The National Junior A Centennial Cup Championship continues in Summerside. Host Western Capitals have the day off today after dropping their opener in a overtime heartbreaker last night. They did get news today that Summerside's Simon Mullen was named the top Junior A defenseman in the country. Caps will return to action against the Rockland Nationals on Saturday night. Well, tonight, it's the Maritime Hockey League champion Truro Bearcats taking on Sudbury at the Uniplex. In the PWHL playoffs tonight, the Ottawa Charge host the Fleet for Game 3 of their semifinal after splitting the first two games of that series in Boston. And in the majors, the Blue Jays open a weekend series at home against the Angels. Now you're up to date. I'm Jeff Goodfellow.
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93.1, the Islands Rock. Well, recently, a trading card, a Star Wars trading card, fetched a huge sum of money. I'll tell you more about it coming up next.

0: 93.1, the Islands Rock. Remember when we were kids, you could go to the store and get a pack of cards with a stick of pink gum in there? A Luke Skywalker trading card recently sold for $687,500. Now, that's U.S. cash. That's over $1 million Canadian. The 1977 Topps card game, it came in a pack with the stick of gum, and the card is the most expensive Star Wars card ever sold. That's pretty cool, isn't it?
1: Buddy, what a night. Why aren't we doing that more? Let's do it again, yeah? Why don't you come back for the concert next month? I'll get the tickets.
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the islands rock. That is music from Paul McCartney. It is Mark with you on this Friday afternoon. We're going to get home sooner or later and get that weekend started. It is Mother's Day weekend. Make sure you spoil mom, give her a break, give her a treat, whatever you got to do to make her feel special on that day. And of course, every day.

0: 91, the Islands Rock. Yes, we've been taking care of business all afternoon. Coming up at the top of the hour, we'll have your latest in news and more on the way, including another Max Overdrive.
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0: 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Here's what you need to know.
1: Good afternoon. The national unemployment rate rose to 6.9% in April, up from 6.7% in March. New data from Stats Canada shows the country shed about 18,000 jobs last month. Youth unemployment among those 24 years of age or younger also rose slightly, while core age employment for those 25 to 54 held steady. Areas that posted positive job gains in April include healthcare and social work. Jobless rate in PEI rose to 8% in April, up from 7.3% in March. Some PEI nonprofits say they're in limbo after the province cut funding to the PEI Alliance for Mental Well-Being. Organization was created back in 2021 to distribute about $2 million a year in mental health grants, but the province says the alliance will no longer continue. Government says existing agreements will be honored, but funding for six newly approved projects remains uncertain. PEI Transgender Network tells CBC it was expecting nearly $300,000 over 3 years for new support programming before being told the money may not come through after all. Health Minister Corey Daigh says the work will now be handled in-house by the Department of Health and Wellness. Meanwhile, the Alliance for Mental Well-Being will shut down by the end of June, resulting in the loss of 11 positions. Summerside police spent time earlier this week cracking down on cell phone use while driving. On Tuesday, Summerside police said they handed out tickets to 9 drivers for cell phone violations. Police say using a cell phone while driving can significantly reduce a driver's ability to identify and respond to hazards, and even a momentary distraction can result in a collision. Law against cell phone use behind the wheel applies to holding, touching, or using a handheld device while driving or when stopped in traffic. In PEI, using a handheld cell phone while driving can result in penalties, beginning with a $575 fine and 5 demerit points off your license. A dolphin that died on the island's north shore last fall was found to be infested by parasites. Dolphin was found barely alive off of Blooming Point Beach last October, but died hours later. Tonya Wimmer with the Maritime Animal Response Society tells CBC that a necropsy performed on the dolphin showed it was suffering from pneumonia caused by severe lungworm infestation. Other parasites were also found in the animal's ears, which likely left the dolphin disoriented. The annual Island Run is returning to Eastern PEI this summer with proceeds to support local food programs. The event will take place July 4th along a 12-kilometer stretch of the Confederation Trail between Cardigan and Montague. Organizers say the non-competitive run encourages participants to walk, run, or bike at their own pace while enjoying the scenery. A portion of the proceeds will go to the Upper Room Hospitality Ministry and PEI food banks. Registration includes lunch and post-event entertainment in Montague, along with prize giveaways from local businesses and tourism partners. Organizers say space is limited and online registration is required in advance. The school where several students and a teacher were shot and killed in Tumbler Ridge, B.C. will be torn down and replaced. Ottawa and the province of B.C. have agreed to support plans for a new secondary school in Tumbler Ridge to be built in a different location. Move honors a request to replace the school that came from consultations with victims' families, students, staff, and the local school board. Officials say the existing school where the 5 students and teacher were killed and dozens of others were injured will be removed as early as this summer. Students will attend class in temporary modular classrooms off-site while the new secondary school is being built. And a major international cyber attack has been disrupting universities and schools across Canada and around the world. The attack targeted Canvas, an online learning platform that's used by thousands of post-secondary institutions. A hacking group known as Shiny Hunters has claimed responsibility. In Canada, some of the schools impacted include the University of Toronto and the University of British Columbia, with both warning of disruptions and encouraging students to log out of the service immediately. Canvas platform outage, which threatens to disrupt the end of semester exam period, has impacted roughly 9,000 schools around the world, including those in Canada, the U.S., and Australia. Platform's parent company had said it expected to have the service restored for most users by last night, but many schools were still reporting problems today. In sports, in the NHL playoffs, Canadians are looking to pull even with the Sabres in Game 2 tonight in Buffalo. Elsewhere, the Golden Knights and Ducks play Game 3, with that series tied at a game apiece. The National Junior A Centennial Cup Championship continues in Summerside. Host Western Capitals have the day off today after dropping their opener in a overtime heartbreaker last night. They did get news today that Summerside's Simon Mullen was named the top Junior A defenseman in the country. Caps will return to action against the Rockland Nationals on Saturday night. Well, tonight, it's the Maritime Hockey League champion Truro Bearcats taking on Sudbury at the Uniplex. In the PWHL playoffs tonight, the Ottawa Charge host the Fleet for Game 3 of their semifinal after splitting the first two games of that series in Boston. And in the majors, the Blue Jays open a weekend series at home against the Angels. Now you're up to date. I'm Jeff Goodfellow.
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Wax 93.1, the Islands Rock. Well, the top three gifts that moms love getting for Mother's Day are right here in front of me. We got chocolate, fruit arrangements, and other edible gifts. Number two, the personalized gift. 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

0: It's 93.1, the Islands Rock. That is Lynyrd Skynyrd with That Smell. I love that smell of fresh cut grass. I've been going out on my bicycle to get some exercise and shed some pounds, and lots of folks are cutting their grass already. And boy, that is a soothing scent.
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0: Max 93.1, The Islands Rock. That is music from the Rolling Stones, and that wraps up our day together. Lots of fun coming up this weekend. Don't forget about the Time Warp with Bill St. James. We've got two great shows for you, Saturday 2 to 6, Sunday noon to 4, and the themes this weekend include 1977, 1973, and of course, Mom as well. Enjoy your weekend, stay safe, stay sound, and we'll see you back here on Monday.
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